0: Radio 10.
1: 60s and 70s hits.
2: You broke my heart, 'cause I couldn't dance. You didn't even want me around. And now I'm back to let you know I can really shake 'em down.

0: shake or put your hands in the air. Give me all your money.
1: This is the story of my baker. Me